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0: Can you have fire respond? 111th Tennessee Ave, just north of Freeway 101. Was having breathing problems and having a hard time standing up.
1: Ten four.

Interceptor got a copy. Attempt to locate Special Attention District 3, 343 beat. Clear to copy. Attempt to locate off Coggins Drive in US 60 Grand southbound. It's going to be for a gray Chevy, 2006 Chevy Silverado with an Arizona 28 of 552 X-ray Nora Sam, 552 X-ray Nora Sam. Driver's going to be swerving all over the road and complaints off and throw a can in the back of the bed. Nothing further as of 1722.

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I'm going to get 3041. Can you send myself in Lincoln 340 P's, that's 2.5 acre, please?

0: And 346. 346. Good morning, send me the 410 and the 44, please.
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0: 24, 41, 29 is negative 20. It is coming back valid through 11 of 26 for 2004 Chevy Avalanche out of Sun City. Can be to a Margaret Wiggins.
1: 23, 42. 23, 42. Okay, Arizona 28. Can be 8, Zebra Adam. 4 through Robert.

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1: 2441.
0: Yeah, me to the 415 and the 71, please. 371.

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0: Hey, it's free. I'm Martinez running code westbound at Grayville 910. It's Anthony on PSAP. What's going on?
1: Negative. We have not heard anything.
0: Denver.

0: 8, Special Attention District 2234B. I've attempted to locate off of milepost 5 and SR 238. That's SR 238 and milepost 5. Planes advising that she's following a vehicle heading eastbound that's swerving all over the road. It's going to be for a possibly gray SUV. Has a tech tag, mattress, and a bike on the roof. Advising that she's vehicle's been swerving for about 10 miles now. And further as of 1809.
1: Lincoln 234.
0: Lincoln 234.
1: Sure is passing along from VPS, but I don't think there's anybody in that area at all.
2: Lincoln 231.

0: Emergency evacuation from the west side, District 2, 233, the 3962 Union, North 411th Avenue, and westbound I-10. I-10 westbound and 411th Avenue, 3962 Union. Units responding, rooming on 200, all of those clear, 1830.
1: Lincoln 233.
2: Lincoln 232.

962 Union or 411th Avenue and I-10 westbound. It's going to be a Jeep versus a semi. 11th Avenue, the 101 has multiple kids in her Jeep.

and 2441, copy 28. Henry Young, Adam 1, Nora George. 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
0: 10-4.

0: Hey, 222, can you grab this one?
1: 222, go ahead.
0: And 6, I don't have a second one, but I gotta walk over there.
1: 10-4.

Second 28 when you're ready. Alright, 222, it's headed to Arizona, 2 Bravo Adam, 0 King 4. Okay, 31. 962 unit, thank you.

0: Mary 222 back to Bravo Adam 0 King 4 29 negative 28 is showing valid to Claudia Osono out of Buckeye on a 2020 Genesis.
1: Yeah, and we're going to have eastbound traffic block on Hamelbeck. And can we call the surrounding fire agencies and see who transported one of the passengers? They got here before Phoenix or we got here.
0: 10-4, I spoke with them. It's going to be Phoenix Fire.
1: Do we know where they got transported?
0: Negative. I'll get a call.
1: Copy, thanks.
2: Wait, 220? Wait, 220? We're leaving some scene for that. Union that it did happen east of the intersection.
1: Chief, the negative that happened in the intersection. And the number 2-1 going northbound.
2: Can we go and confirm jurisdiction? I believe that might be Phoenix's traffic.
3: 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Mary 235. 35, can you please reach the 62 Union?

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1: 10-4. That would be 117th and West Williams. Toyota Sequoia Silver, front tire blue, 101 driver.
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0: 94 back, 29 negative. 28 is showing no expiration to Direct Jesse Link Incorporated. 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
1: Out of California, Zebra Paul, 95705.
0: 10, is that going to be on the truck part, or is that going to be the Jeep?
1: It's going to be on the tractor, California, Ocean Plate.
0: Perfect, thank you.

0: Victor Adam 4 Sam Ocean or 0.
1: 10-4 and 4 that tractor 29 negative 28 is showing valid 731-26 to 10 Apple Logistics Incorporated out of Monterey, California. Be on a 2018 Volvo truck. And for the Jeep, 29 negative 28 is showing valid 131-27 to a Samuel and Gabrielle DeLong on a 25 Jeep Grand Cherokee.

0: double checking. Can you see if we ran the 20 at Arizona? William Victor Adams 4 Sam 0.
1: Lincoln 234,
0: ran that list. 10-4, thank
1: you, ma'am.
0: 10-4. Mary 231.
1: Mary 231.
0: Can you send that my location for the GPS?
1: 8-10-9.
0: Can you send it to my location?
1: 10-4, just one in for which vehicle?
0: 10-4,
1: thank you.

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1: Lincoln 346 back. 231, standby. Lincoln 346 back. 29 negative 28 is showing valid 31528 to Lynette Halcombe out of surprise. 2002 Toyota Sequoia. Larry 231.
2: Toyota
1: 249,
2: drop me to
1: 1050. Go ahead,
2: Michelle. Toyota, California. Last of Don, David, Ocean, Nora, George. First of Shawee, Sam, Henry, Ida, William, Edward, Ida. Devers, 11-23-1980.
1: 10-4, male subject.
2: 10-4.

0: 3231, does that subject have a middle initial by chance?
1: Negative. I do have a driver's license number or something like that.
0: Sounds good. Go ahead with that.
1: 8653371. And again, out of California.
0: Sounds good. Thank you.

0: 34.
1: Okay, 234.
0: We have been cleared on the overpass, so we're going to have both directions of travel blocked at both crossovers, north and southbound.

driver out of Rosemead, California. Negative. 27 is showing valid 10-25-28 with a corrective lenses restriction. I'm showing a restriction of limited to vehicle with automatic transmission. He is 29 negative and 27 valid.

0: Lincoln 234.
1: Stanford, you got the northbound lane blocked off, don't you?
0: 10-4.
1: Awesome, thank you.
0: Yeah, traffic that's queued up is moving northbound now. Just advise when I can open.
1: Stanford, hold on, let you know. Lincoln
2: 232. Go ahead.
1: Just to advise, we're opening up northbound traffic again.
2: 10-4.

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0: Man, can I get that 471 and 45B, please?
1: Mark 17162 West Las Palmeritas. In person to an Eric Figueroa, stated he's been contacted by the IRS that someone is using his identity to work in California and Florida.

0: Lincoln 351.
1: Lincoln 351.
0: Good morning. Send me the 904, not 347.
1: 10-4 by 21, Philly Joe, Arriaga.

0: Maybe 351.
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0: You're moving fire 18 to 2's at this address, or 507, 0507 Victor's.

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0: We have 3 prior 822s and 1 507.

0: Lincoln 220, is there a left in traffic?
1: Lincoln 220.
0: Yeah, that's 647 in the 225 priority 3, 670 in the 223 priority 3.
1: 220, I copy that. 670, I believe that's still in good ears to your second. Can we double check that?

0: to Bourbon 2610 West Estero Lane, 2521. Advising he woke up to a random hole in his front yard. Doesn't believe it's a sinkhole and thinks that someone possibly dug it up.
1: Adam 286, have a telephone pull in ready.
0: 286, go ahead.
1: Color's going to be white, last four is going to be 7470 and negative on entry.
0: 7-4, thank you.
2: Mary 231.
0: Mary 231.
2: 423.

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1: William 3-5-1.
0: Lori Lane with Arizona, William Robert Adam, 8 North George, 4 expired.
1: And I couldn't copy your cross on Cotton
0: Lane. 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

0: 10351, back 29 negative, 28 is showing expired, 21526 to William Robert Adam, 8 Nora George, Leanna Villicana out of Waddell, 21 Toyota Camry 4-door.
1: Lincoln 341.
0: Lincoln 341.
1: Ma'am, can you send myself in 42, that 242, please?

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Speak to the organization against his stepson, Benson Brown, approximately 40 years of age. He's in the backyard at this time. Being an Asian male, 5'8", thin build, balding, wearing shorts, no shirt, possibly under the influence.

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1: 10-4-7-3-1-5 at North Cotton Lane, unit number 23. Holly Lake, result of 821. Me in reference to loud music.
0: Okay.
1: 343.
2: He's probably in all in.
1: Go ahead.
2: David 0464-3673. Should be for Pinson.
1: 10-4.

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2: Lincoln 234, I see you staying. 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
0: 235, that's not working.
2: Yeah, for sure, I'll tell, but thank you.

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1: Color's going to be white. 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We'll be negative on the street.

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0: Benson is attached. He's 29 negative. 27 is class D David valid. He is showing that entered protection order with the complainant being the protected party, and he was served on 1-2 of 26.
1: That's what they get.

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1: Wing 3-4-1.
2: 3-5-1.
1: Can you have it at 242, please?
2: 10-4.

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0: Can you just have the 902 in me?
1: And 4521 to a Harvard Grossa.

Emergency traffic will be for the Lakes Division, Salt River, Kumla, Rec area. For 901, Salt River, Kumla, Rec area. For 901, units responding, remain on 500. All of these clear, 1942.

0: Mary 221.
1: Can you send me the 410 and the 22B, please?
0: 3032 South 67th Avenue. Complainant's going to be an Edgar Rojas. He's going to be Spanish speaking only. Advising our call taker that his landlord is currently 54 Adam and just threw all of his items out. 101 landlord is going to be Esna, a known last name. Hispanic female in a blue shirt and blue pants. 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She is by herself.

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1: Can you respond with Mary 221, reference the issue on 67th Avenue? 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
0: 10-4, you can try 17.
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0: 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I'll copy the notes.
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0: You may have eyes on traffic. Before you can, Charles in the 343 Priority 3, 930, Charles in the 346 Priority 3, 647 Charles 347 Priority 2, 586 in the 342 Priority 3.
1: Copy, thank you. Good morning.
0: 10, good morning.

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0: 1067, NOD.
1: And 407th and Peoria at the northeast corner. 3101, slumped over on a rock near the tree area. Caller wasn't sure if she was sleeping or on 267, the white female, blonde hair. Has been last seen wearing a white nightgown. Has several bags with her. As the complainant was still on the phone, a blue Mini Cooper pulled up next to the 101.

0: Lincoln 350.
1: Can we have Lincoln 342 break and take that 239 and send it to me as well?
0: Cover, Lincoln 342.
2: Lincoln 342. Go ahead and break me down and let me know.
0: 11201 Northwest US 60 Grand, room 121 at the Quality Inn. The room 121.
2: Can you break me, please, and put me on the DV2?
0: Last year, I couldn't copy. I was speaking.
2: Lincoln 341. Can you have me the 239 Victor as well, please? Sorry.
0: 10-4.
3: 344. Clear name number 3 from this call. I am into the 239.

0: 41. Did you have traffic?
1: Yes, ma'am. You can't meet the 239 Victor and 71.
2: Ray 212, can you show me 23, please?
0: 10-4, and if you...
3: Ray, copy
0: 28.
3: And we have 10-5, 643, 62, Henry, Frank, Paul.
0: Henry Frank or Henry Paul?
3: Which one is Henry Paul that he's covered?
0: 10-4. You on a Honda CRV?
3: Yeah. K4, sedan.

0: 64362 Henry Paul is returning on a 2009 Honda CR-V.
1: And the last digit.
0: 10-4. I did. It doesn't return info.
2: Hey, I'm 2441. I'll be rolling 23 yellow guys.
0: 10-4.
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0: 10-4.

0: 29 negative, 28 is showing expired as of yesterday to Elite Auto Concept LLC, 25Q K4.
1: Mary 222, 10-4, thank you.
0: 10-4.

0: 31. Make over. Sam 2441.
1: Are you over? 2441. Yeah, but the male. 04. He's just upset.
0: 10-4.

0: And like what we're going to call each way that I'm going to be.
1: Go ahead.
0: West of Sam Charles Henry, Pam Union Sam, first of Jonathan, common spelling, date of birth 9/9/1984.

0: 2441. Are you clear for 1035 info only?
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0: 10-4, just revise.
2: I think it's your fifth. You can go with that information.
0: Number 4, Jonathan Traverse House, 99 of 84, male white. He is showing a 52 from Tucson PD. It's going to be out of pickup. A 52 of Casa Grande PD out of pickup. Also a 52, correction, an unspecified out of Salome JP through Department of Public Safety. It's going to be out of pickup. He's also showing 918 orders on file.

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1: Lincoln 351.
0: You should be 17 at 300 with a first on board.
1: At 23.
0: Alright, 343. Copy, Arizona, 27-29.
1: Alright, 343.
0: Last name Sergeant Sam, Adam Robert, George, Edward, Nora, Tom, first name Sarah, Sam, Adam Robert, Adam Henry, date of birth 4/13/84.

actual is going to be 600-19-6738 12th Avenue of Phoenix, showing Class D dated valid. She is showing a 52 out of MCSO. Bond of 250. It's going to be for Faith Appear on narcotic equipment possession. Also has a history of mental health issues. Will this be subject

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0: No, 418 West Bright Angel Circle. Over 48 hours.
1: Yeah, if I'm not, I apologize. Can you send me the one that 518 on Mariposa?
0: 10-4. My apologies.

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0: Going to be at 100 South and Thomas with a black Ford F-150 plate cover. Possible plate is going to be 60 David, 1 Nora, 3 Zebra. Put back, that'll be for a plate cover.

0: and 225 back 460 David 1 Nora 3 Zebra 28 Jorge Bodinas out of Phoenix 2019 Ford F-150 four door black in color 29 will be negative 28 is showing expired 1031 of 25.
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0: My apologies, 2729, last of George, Ocean, David, Ida, Nora, Edward, Zebra, first of Jorge, Thomas Spelling, middle name is Louise, Lincoln, Union, Ida, Sam, date of birth is 6-26-92.
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0: Lincoln 341 traffic. Grand and Nazar, the white Kia Rio, sorry, black Kia Rio, no 20. 10-4.
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0: Henry, Ocean Lincoln, Sam, Tom, Ocean Nora. First dub is going to be King, Edward, Victor, Ida, Nora. Date of birth is going to be 1-31.

42. Are you clear for a 1035 info only? For Kevin Rayshon Fulston, 13194, showing address on Peoria Avenue out of Phoenix. He has 27 SAM ID card only. He is showing multiple warrants out of the state of Florida. It's going to be Florida extradition on all of them. Ten four. Were you able to get a plate on that vehicle?

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1: King, Nora, Adam, David, Mary, 4, Adam, 3, 6, Frank, 6, 5, 1, 9, 8, 0, 6.

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0: anyone?
1: I'll take up the cabinet, please.
0: Grand. Customer on scene advising that her ex is following her. Caller advising that he can see the male outside, the Hispanic male, approximately 5'10", medium build, wearing a black shirt that says Arizona Cardinals, backwards hat. Means no weapons seen.

0: 3:44.
1: Once again, the inbound at Delaware, I'll be reachable by County 21. Sam, 2441. Can you have me the 670 at QT?
0: 10-4.
2: Lincoln, 225.
0: Lincoln, 225.
2: You probably back on 9 of you, please. I'll figure it out here.
0: Okay, thank you.

0: 23 out with the complaints, says the male took off in his vehicle. Southbound on 113th.
1: Southbound.

0: 这地上是会
1: Unit with traffic.
0: Adam 233. I 10 westbound, Desert Road, Ponte Arizona. Lincoln, Frank 4, William Adams, 3.

0: 233.4 Lincoln Franklin 4 William Adam 29 negative 28 is showing valid 6/30/27 to Ryan and Shelly Callahan of Sholo 25 Toyota Tundra 4.
1: And if you saw that, let's go for it. Go for it.

0: 1994, please, and submit this to 47 Charles.
1: Okay, five.
2: 10-4.
1: So far, go ahead.

0: Sydney.
1: Did you have traffic?
0: Yeah, I mean, 286 is traffic.
1: Terrible, thank you.
0: Lincoln
1: 342.
0: Yeah, can you put me on the 431 highway, please?

0: she was contacted and told that her card had been compromised to cut it up and put it under her mat for Federal Express to pick up. States the card was picked up and was used to take money from our account. Mary Chase, thank you.
1: Can you have me do a 1409?
0: Number 5240 South 43rd Avenue. Showing in business as West Oz. Activation is going to be Rodney's office door. And the key for Rodney gave the wrong passcode.

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1: West Church and North Center Street. 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They missed the debt base call. They had a blocked number and it's unblocked now.

0: sur les réactifs. Arizona, Frank Edward Adam, 890. Got a 2749 as well.
1: Lincoln 55 back for Frank Edward Adam, 980. 29 negative, 28 is showing as a removed plate fire on a 25 Toyota 4Runner.
0: 225 back, that'll be Frank Edward Adam, 890.

off of Paul Edward Murr Adam, first of Bro Ida Adam Murr Charles Adam. Date of birth is 11/13/1979.

0: out of Buckeye. 29-27 is showing a valid status class B until 418 of 33.
1: And 4, thank you.

0: Emergency traffic is going to be for the West Side District 3 and the 371 for 239 after 11,419 North 113th Drive, 11419 North 113th Drive for 239 Victor. Responding units remain at 300, all those clear, 2212.
1: 341, 342. 371. 344.
2: Lincoln,

19 North 113th Drive for 239 Victor. Males advising, correction, female is advising that the male has spit in her face. Male is yelling in the background. Can hear someone speaking, calling her mom, and then disconnected. Female has to sound possibly 54 out of

0: Pretty, tell me the call, please.
1: I am a 13-year-old male named Dallas. State, he's the only child in the house, no weapons in the residence. And he did advise that the male half is his dad, a Louis Castillo.
0: Thank you for your time. 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
1: Of course.

0: the juvenile deliberation, the 13-year-old is advising that the father, Louis, is in the front yard. He is also possibly impaired. They've both been drinking tonight, and he should be okay with you being there. We'll not try to fight.
1: I just want to.
0: 342.
1: All right, 343. Can you show us something that I see about 5 miles?
0: Oh, go ahead.
1: 52171.
0: 2216.

0: Relief from Roland 23.
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0: Warren, 5-5 first,

0: please.
1: 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Our complaint's going to be at 236 North 195th Avenue.

0: Can I get SM 28?
1: 3419, copy code 4, go ahead.
0: First will be Arizona 4, Henry Adam 1, Frank 5. Break for a second.
1: Hold for a second.
0: Arizona Frank 9, Adam 6, Bravo Nora.

0: 1, Paul Henry Adam 1, Frank 5, is 29 negative for 2007 Honda Odyssey. Comes back to Bridget at that address as far as 2028. Frank 9, Adam 6, Bravo Nora is 29 negative for 2019 Ram 1500. Also to Bridget, expires 3/27.
1: Good for me. Is anyone going to get a 2729 on Bridget, please?
0: 24.

0: Okay. Could you have me to the 239 Victor and show me 23, please?
1: Okay. We got a car fully engulfed on the 101. It'll be the on ramp of Grand and the 101. The target is exploded. I think we're going to clean it for me on that.

0: 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Can you send 344 and fly my radar on this 239 base here? Clear me up 4 and send me to that 42 traffic.
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0: Wingsuit 371. 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
1: 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It's 2203 North 255th Avenue.

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0: At that 961.
1: 10-4. It's going to be 104th and Indian School. Two vehicles, no injuries, Prius in a Tacoma. 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
1: Lincoln 331 and Lincoln 342.
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0: So the ANZAC code 4?
1: Well, she definitely needs medical, and it's rural metro, so they're going to require us to go. But she's... Okay. Oh, 1022, it's Phoenix.
0: 341, good copy. Thank you.

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1: On 6, 2, 1.
0: Okay, well, thank you. We're 3-4.

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0: 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They both have epilepsy. He saw signs for about to have a seizure. 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
0: Lincoln 233, keep moving 500, 239, but we're going to be out with the 101 subject. We're going to be at the intersection of the Derek River Trail, and we're talking with the 101. For the moment, we are hopeful.

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0: 233.
1: 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She is refusing medical and she is refusing any assistance with law enforcement. 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
0: Temper.

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2: You can send the 239 to me in 42.
0: West Hatcher. Complaint advised that they then pushed her about an hour ago. 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
0: Can you copy 670 the QT on Watson, white male slumped over a bench?

0: 342. Company there is on 28. It's going to be a temp tag 71012, Henry Robert.
1: .342-29 is going to be negative on the 2007 Mercedes-Benz. Mapovee.

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0: to Greenland.
1: Okay, Nathan and Yuma for one headlight. It'll be a black hatchback. Nora Charles Abbott, 361 out of Arizona. Three George, one.

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0: 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Question mark.
1: Okay, it's your 14. I can't be, please.
0: 10-4.

0: 231 Vapor, 901 Sam, at 1-8-0-2-9 West Lakeland Street, 18029 West Lakeland Street. 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
1: Adam 286, Lincoln 225.
0: 9221.
2: Lincoln 23, Barry. 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
3: 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Complaint advised that his girlfriend just shot herself. She is breathing. Argument, and then she shot herself in the mouth.
1: 22, you can have me.

0: 220.
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0: 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They're pinging currently at the Latham address. The 101 is no longer breathing.
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0: 10-4.

0: Lincoln, is there a 2 p.m. for the hot traffic?
1: I'm for a copy. You guys are on scene almost?
0: Yeah, we're on 23.
1: Temporary loss of station?
0: Both eyes.
2: Lincoln, 225, did he advise where the 417 was?
1: He doesn't know. She threw it somewhere.
0: 233, I'm only 23.
1: 10-4.
2: Alright, you can go to a Vianna split.
1: 10-4, sorry about that.

0: Lincoln 232.
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0: Lincoln 232. What's the ETA on fire?
1: Well, they're staged because there's a gun involved. Is it code 4?
0: One second.

0: 286. 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Gunshot wound, we're still looking for her, but she does not have a pulse at this time.
1: Copy, no pulse. Still looking for the 11.
0: 10-4.
1: 10-4. Station remains.
0: Actually, 10-22 there. We just saw the firearm.
1: 10-4, station remains.

0: Sure.
1: 10-4, I copied it. It was at 0151.
0: Be clear in the backyard area.
1: 10-4, stay sure, means.

0: after you've just notified him there is a light on inside the residence?
1: 10-4, Sir Sherman's.
2: Just another thing, both the front car and the back car are going to be locked. We're going to have the keys right now to do a safe.
1: So I'm going to go ahead and split the channels right now.

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2: Myself in 41, the honorable, please.
0: 01 for the Scott Ruckman United Care. 221.
1: 221. I am called by 1 Henry 0205.
0: 0205.
3: 2220, I copy. I'm rolling 23 at the moment.
0: I'm sorry, do you want me to make new notifications?
1: I did kind of need as well.
0: Do you need to make any notification?
3: 220, let me find out what's going on first.
1: Yeah, stand by on notifications for a moment. Hey,
0: 222.
1: 222. 222, can you run a 417
0: for me?
1: 10-4. Davis Industries. 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
0: Can you copy that to the sensor name?
1: 10-4.
0: It's going to be for white female, last of Lily, Lincoln Ida, Lincoln, Lincoln Ida, Edward, first of Allison, Adam, Lincoln Ida, Sam, Bush, Nora, middle initial Mary, and birth 2-3-3-1981.

0: 321 back 21st gonna be first of round 70 last of 4, so he's one of the ROs for the Harley Davidson.
1: Go for it.

0: 2-1, you clear?
1: 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Have you gotten the call from homicide yet?
0: They're about to call me back.
1: 10-4.
0: And 225?
1: 225.
0: Did the caller advise which bar they were coming from?
1: Negative. I'll check with the call taker, though.
0: Thank you.

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Actually, stand by. United Negative 2024 GMC Canyon. It is going to be valid out of Fountain Hills off of Wind Chime.

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1: I just got confirmation, 555 unit will be responding out. 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

0: Henry, sorry about that. Good morning. Can you let me into that 901 Sam into the 231 beat, please? Show me 17. Thank you.
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0: 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Good morning.
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0: Now, can you start Adam 225 to Station 200 to relieve Lincoln 232, please?

The 29 is negative. Lincoln 3, Mary Oceanor 0 comes back to 99. Alexis 28, James Lemons 12539 West Hemingway Terrace in Peoria expires 9/15 of 27.

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0: Traffic will be for the West Side, District 3, beat 342 for a 901 at 10139 West Sutter's Gold Lane. 901 at 10139 West Sutter's Gold Lane. All units responding, acknowledge and remain on channel 300. All others clear at 647. 344.
1: 371.
2: 44371, 10139 West Sutter's Gold Lane. Caller says her husband's not breathing. He was obviously awake, and now he's just not breathing. Fire's trying to get him to roll him off the bed for CPR. Said you can't get him off to get him on a flat surface. Mary 222.

0: 225.
1: Mary 225.
0: 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I believe 222 is at the station. I'll give him a 21.
1: Jennifer. Thank you.
2: Mary 222, just fine. I'm certain via 10. Thank you.
1: Jennifer, thank you.
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0: 342 Denver.
1: Arizona, Nora, 7 Adam, 3 Henry North.
0: Campus. Minus negative Nora, 7 Adam, 3 Henry Nora, 2017 Chevy Sonic to a Laura Rojas, 12223 North 121st Lane in El Mirage, expires 331 of 28.
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0: 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All others clear at 658.
1: 342.
2: 341.
3: On 34, it's just going to be Bell and 99. The original call was an iPhone crash alert. I hear people talking, but no one's answering questions. You can hear one asking the other if they're okay and saying it wasn't their fault.

0: be a silver SUV and a white pickup truck. So there's an older 101 that's holding her arm.
1: Okay, 42. Fire 17.
0: 10-4.

0: 43.
1: Wait, there's something happening outside
0: the address. Change the address to Boswell and Bell.
2: Three 41 F 228.
0: Hello.
2: First one, Arizona, Henry Paul Adam, 9, Sam 5, McClure.
0: To verify, that was 9, Sam 5. So, you next.
2: Arizona, Adam, Charles King, 1744.
0: Tempor. We're on the 29th negative, Henry Paul, Adam, 9, Sam, 5, 2013, Florida State, Patterson City, expires 2 of 27. And for Adam, Charles King, 1744, a 2004 Ford F-150, Patterson City, expires 9:30 of 27.
2: Several hits. Fire rules, 23.
0: Can't work.

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1: Off priority 3 to 670 and the 343 and a 586 and the 345.
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0: 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One of the transporters at Boswell, off to get checked out.
1: Check, please.

0: And we're 381.
1: Houston, we're at 471 and 44 is beats. And good morning.
0: 10-4, good morning.
1: Adam 346. And back on 506 Henry, 214th Drive.
0: 10-4.
1: Adam 343.
2: Myself at 44 for the other 670 along with El Rancho.
0: 10-4.
1: Adam 231.
0: 231.
1: Can you please have 585 for the 31?
0: 10-4.

0: 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Can you please show me an route to District 2, reference the 911 scene?
1: 10-4.

0: Lincoln 233.
1: Lincoln 233.
0: Yes, ma'am. Can we notify DPS there's a motorcycle lane splitting I-10 eastbound out at Boulevard, please?
1: Yeah, of course.

0: I can only see for so far. 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That's as far as more detailed description as I could get.
1: 10-4.

0: Adam 220.
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0: Now, I see the calls holding, and I'll be covering the 23 beats also, Dave.
1: 10-4-6, sir. Good morning.

0: Mute, please. Adam, David, Edward, 9017.
1: 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Adam David Edward 9017 of 2007 Ford F-150 Michael May 10340 West El Rancho Drive expires 12/15 of 2016.

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1: 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Would you put me in the 911 SAM, please? And I'm out of 12 again. The command plus training.
0: 10-4.

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0: was for the very black male, about 5'11", I'm 70, no shirt and red shorts. I was trying to steal a bike from the property. Please, he's homeless. He was refusing to leave the property, then he left. Now he came back and is being verbally aggressive.
1: Item 341.
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0: 10-4.

0: Adam-220, is there a unit that can break off that 901 staff and go with Adam-221?
1: Do we have a unit that could assist Adam-221?
2: Adam-223.
1: 223, 10-4, thank you. Now walking northbound on the property towards Broadway and eastbound on Broadway.
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0: Tony, have 221 and 223 meet with our caller and determine whether there's a crime and whether he's going to aid in prosecution before he attempt contact with the person walking away.
1: 10-4. 221 and 223, copy.
2: 10-2-1, I got it.
0: 223, copy.

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0: Have a 32647 Adam, and I actually merged it with that 712. It's the same call.
1: Oh, man.

0: Adam 231.
1: Dan 459, Adam 231.
0: 10-4. Edgemont, it's going to be the Wallings residence garage door.

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0: 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My cat's frozen.
1: 10-4. 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
1: 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He says that he doesn't want the person to come back to the property.
0: 10-4.
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0: Person out of Arizona, King David Lincoln, Lincoln 49, break for second.
1: Go second.
0: King 9, Adam 59, Zebra, break for third.
1: Go third.
0: Out of California, 9, Charles George Victor 940.

0: 231, the 29s are negative 14, David Lincoln, Lincoln 49. Not associated with the vehicle. Comes back a tag under Truck Time LLC out of Holbrook. But doesn't state a previous vehicle. 9 Adam, 59 Zebra, plate not associated with the vehicle. Previous vehicle, a 2023 Chevy Camaro with the last four of the VIN 2029. And for the California 9 Charles George Victor 940, 2018 Toyota to a Joseph Foster with an expiration date of 7/24/26.
1: Good work, Bridget.
0: Tough work.

0: You can send me that 647 Adam and add Adam 323 on it.
1: Careful. It's 8811 South 45th Avenue. Looks like the E-101 did end up leaving the house. They have a description as a dark-skinned 101 wearing a white dress, and she is pushing a stroller. She is fussing, walking. But it does not give her east or west sound.
0: Now 221-74. Now, also, they're related to that 670 and 225B. Did we get any updates from fire on this?

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1: 10-4.
2: You slow. 371, you can head up to the traffic.
0: Cumberland and 111th Avenue, our caller says a black man, 45 or older, about 5'9", 140, in gray trousers and a multicolored tank top. He's walking northbound on the east side of the road with a black 417 in his left hand and waving it around, appears agitated, but was not pointing it at anyone. Time delay about 3 minutes.
3: Hello, 378. I think it's 417 as well, please.

0: Adam 346.
1: Adam 346.
0: We get that 410 by 21.
1: Yeah.

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0: Your priority 3 is a 47 Ida in the 345, a 670 in the 341, and a 670 in the 344.
1: 10-4.

0: Adam 231, can you copy a 507?
1: Adam 231. Adam 231, I apologize. Can you hand me back to the 911 FM and then 231 and 232 will take care of that after 291 returns.
0: 10-4.

0: Hans, du får ikke.
1: Adam 243.
0: 43, did a consensual contact with subject in the final room, and he's on his way.
1: 10-4. 71, Bravo 378, copy.
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1: Adam 341.
0: Please send me back to 670 on animal.
1: 10-4.

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1: Adam 343.
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1: 10-4.

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0: 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I am 350.
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0: 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And can you please start a tow this way?
1: Anything special?
0: Negative.

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0: Three forty-two, 343, thank you. It'll be 9915 East Edward Drive. Looks like we first got a call from Dylan stating that his father, Thomas, picked up a golf club that and tried to attack him, believes that he might be 54 Adam, and we also have the father calling in saying that he wants them out of the house.

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0: 340 is looking for.

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0: 235.
1: Good morning. You sent me the 487. I don't think it was 21.
0: 10-4. Thank you. Good morning. Adam 221.
2: Ma'am, Adam 222 is out at the range. I'm in Adam 223.
0: 10-4.

0: to the 239. Looks like we've been out there several times before. Last was last night for a 410 and also a 506. At one point, he did kick deputies out of his house.
1: Three, two copies.
2: Three, two copies.

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0: Arizona, handicap. Henry, we're at Palm for Adam Union.
1: Here's 71-29, it's negative. Henry North, Tom 4, Adam Union, a 2025 Toyota 4Runner to it. Leslie Wilson, 11396 North 113th Drive. It's 1115F26.
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1: 378.
2: Some Park Valley, Parkway and 227th Avenue with California, standby for 28. 9 San George Adams, 298 for speeding.
1: 4, what was the other cross street off of 227th Avenue?
2: San Valley Parkway.
1: 10-4.

Negative 9 San George Adam 298, a 2024 Volkswagen Sherman Oaks with an expiration date of 3/12 of 27.

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0: The 29 is negative, 617 Z%. Bravo comes back to 2017 Toyota Highlander with an expiration date of 2/28/27.
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1: I think you get 1050, sir.
0: Go for it.

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1: Present.
0: 43.
1: 343, is crisis available? Come out and talk to the subject here. Oh, thank you.

0: 340.
1: I'm referring to the 907. If we have a unit available to contact the sergeant, that's fine, but I don't know if we're going to be able to apprehend anyone for them. Just we'll need the unit available. I'm 721 and then 720 with me.
0: 10-4.

0: And you can clear me as 4 and send me that 510 to 223.
1: Lincoln 225.
2: Lincoln 225. Can you show me 10-7, please?
1: 10-4, have a good day.
2: Thank you, you too.
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1: 954.

91057 West Coppins Drive. We did verify with the caller that he was not trying to get into the house, was not in the yard. He was looking through the backyard from the alley.

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1: I'm sorry, did you need the MC or the IR?
0: The IR, please.
1: 10-4-0-1-4-1-7-1-0-1-4-1-7-1.
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1: Adam 221.
0: I-7 westbound and 303, and there's one license plate, Lincoln, King Adam, 47 X-ray for cell phone.
1: And for, did you say Sonoran plate? That's Sonoran plate or Arizona plate?
0: Arizona license plate.
1: 29 is negative, Lincoln King Adam 47 X-ray, a 2010 Lexus out of Scottsdale, expires 8/15 of 26.

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0: I have a priority 3712 on the 221, a 240 Charles on the 231, and can you please pick up that 961 and the 225?
1: 10-4.
0: MC 42.
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0: I apologize, ma'am. 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

0: 29 is negative, but for 82662, Edward comes back not associated with the vehicle, removed plate, not associated with the vehicle. Shows it's some type of trailer, but it does not show a previous owner.
1: Well, 378, copy traffic. I'm on 7, Valley Parkway, and 219 Avenue with Arizona, Mary 4 Adam, 4 Nora 2, for speeding.

Bravo 378, the 29 is negative. Mary 4, Adam 4, Nora 2, a 2026 Tesla out of Buckeye expires 6/30/27.

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0: Adam 53.
1: Can you copy the additional errors on the 28th?
0: Sure.
1: It's going to be Adam Lincoln 13627.
0: The 29th negative, Adam Lincoln 13627, a 2016 Freightliner Casino 125 truck tractor to a Sydney Leslie 20673 West Point Ridge Road in Buckeye. It's canceled and expired in 2022.
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0: 91st Avenue, SPL La Grande. They're going to be in a gray Ford Raptor. Granite states her sister hit her because they were in an argument.

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1: 10-4.
0: The Young Adam King Henry 8-0 or Ocean 4.

Could you do the 29th negative? Young Adam King Henry 804 comes back to a 2025 Volvo. Could be a spell, possibly a trailer, to a EC Ever Charles Leasing out of Portland. Expires 12/31 of 26.

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0: Matthew, Miranda, Arizona, Long Stuff, Mary, Ida, Robert, Adam, Nora, David, Adam, First Stuff, Mary, Adam, Tom, Henry, Edward, William, date of birth 07/25/1986. I'm 344.
1: Just on Adam 233, the 29 is negative. 27 is Sam for driving under the influence. He's got an ID card only. Adam 344.
2: Yeah, I'm at 239 or 341.
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0: of a third catch for both. Brianna does have an order of protection, but not against her sister.
1: I don't think she ever lost.

0: 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Park Valley, Sunvalley Parkway, on my marker 130 with Arizona, Mary H. Adam, 8, Bravo, Frank, for speeding.
1: 10-4. Bravo 378, the 29 is negative, Mary 8, Adam 8, Bravo, Frank, 2022, Hyundai Kona out of Buckeye, expires 11/30/26.
2: 378, be advised the vehicle pulled over before we activate our lights. We'll have
1: 10-4.
3: 1-5.
1: I'm sorry, last unit clearing?
3: 105 Henry.
1: 105 Henry.
3: Good morning, ma'am. Can you have a traffic on Latham, please?
1: 10-4, good morning.
4: Adam 63.
1: Adam 223.
4: Can you send me that 510, please?
1: Careful.
0: No, 378, not for sure.
1: Bravo 378.
2: Bravo 378, he was trying to advise we are clear for on the stop.
1: Careful, thank you.

0: And 346 traffic. West Benton Road, North 210th Avenue, but Arizona, Bravo, Lincoln, Charles, 4343 for speed.
1: Kepler. Green lights, negative, Bravo, Lincoln, Charles, 4343, 2015, Ram 2500 out of Whitman, expires 12/15 of 26.

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1: Item 351. Item 351.
0: 351.
1: My apologies, I thought you said stop traffic.
0: I think that's 344, using the wrong call sign.
1: 344.
2: Item 344, sorry, copy traffic on Deer Valley Road and Williams Drive for registration. I will get you a 28, one of the...
1: Careful.

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Whenever you get the chance, can we verify the 21, please?

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1: 344.
0: Charles Bravo Young 8813.
1: 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A13-2007 Hyundai Azura out of Surprise, expired 11/15 of 25.

0: 381. Advise 340-215, this is a valid 47 Ida, not job related.
1: 343 Camp 4, thank you.

0: Adam 221.
1: Can you run the RO for Nissan Frontier?
0: Plates in this call.
1: Can you go with 28?
0: Yeah, 4.
1: 6, William Adam. 0, Zebra Victor.

0: 321. I have another one whenever you're ready. Charles Lincoln 04090.
1: Gentlemen. And that 20. Couple 393.
2: You send me the 586 and the 45 feet.
1: Gentlemen. July 29th are negative. 6 William Adams, 0 Zebra Victor, a 2003 Nissan Frontier out of Tolleson, expires 215 of 27. And Charles Lincoln, 04090, a 2018 Ford Taurus, expires 531 of 28. Stand by, let me get the RL.

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1: I'm still looking for her past calls. She's on another line, so I'm looking through her past calls to find it.
0: Okay, and four, thank you so much.
1: Of course.

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0: Arizona, Robert, Mary, Nora, George, Tom, Nora, 2.
1: Jennifer. Blue 78 is 29th negative. Rob, Mary, Nora, George, Tom, Nora, 2 comes back to 2017 Dodge Journey at a surprise, expires 6:30 of 26.
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0: around 232. You just made it 240 Charles and Chandler Heights.
1: 10-4, thank you. Air will be by 21.

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0: 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Do you by chance have the last four in color of that vehicle that needs to be entered?
1: Give me a minute and I'll get back with you.
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0: Yes, enter.

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1: Adam, 225.
0: Can you give me that 961 call, please?
1: 10-4, thank you.
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2: Adam
1: 301. Jennifer.

Traffic will be on the east side, District 1, beat week 120 for a 901 at 301 South Signal View Road, a 901 at 301 South Signal View Road. All units responding, acknowledge, remain on channel 100. All is clear at 1207.

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0: Traffic will be on the west side, District 3, B345, 48962 at Litchfield Road and Peoria Avenue, 962 at Litchfield Road and Peoria Avenue. All units responding, acknowledge remain on channel 300, all others clear at 1211.
1: Roger, please, in the 8.
2: B44378 will be Litchfield and Peoria on Litchfield south of for a black Cybertruck and a silver Chevy Trailblazer. Fire is en route.

0: Traffic will be for Lakes for a 901 at Lake Canyon, Boulder Picnic. Canyon Lake at Boulder Picnic, 901. All units respond acknowledging rain on channel 500. All others clear at time 12:15.
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Hello, 378. Can you run your 28? It's going to be Arizona, Union, French, Zero, Sam, Zebra, Nora.

Bravo, 378 to 29 is a negative. Union Frank Ocean, Sam Zebra Nora comes back to 2024. Cybertruck Ada Paradise Sally expires 415 of 27. And for Adam, 8 out of 4, Frank Robert, 2023 Chevy Trailblazer as a surprise expires 715 of 26.

0: 241 Henry, you clear?
1: Chance 4. We have the father to Allison calling in asking if someone can give him a 21. And when you get a moment, if you can give me the 28 for that vehicle towed, I checked the call and none of the three vehicles didn't match.
0: And I'll relay the information to 240.
1: Chaplain.

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1: 10-4.

Traffic will be for the east side, District 1, B121 for a 901 at 21428 South 158th Street, a 901 at 21428 South 158th Street. All units responding, acknowledge 100, all others clear at 1227.

0: Adam, 223. We're talking Arizona 28.
1: 10-4.
0: Henry George Adam, 6 Charles, Edward Adam.
1: 10-4. Twenty-nine is negative. Henry George Adam, 6 Charles, Edward Adam, a 2006 Chevy Silverado out of surprise, expires 10-15 of 2030.

0: And the 712 at the 221B is the one we responded to, where the male is the original owner of the property, and the female appears to be 918 we're looking for.
1: 10-4, I can have it cross-referenced.

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1: Now you know you can do whatever you want.
0: 2-4-3-2, the priority 3509 in the 342B.
1: Yeah, thanks.

0: frequency, like I know in reference to the next of kin. Can you show me 17 to MCD to contact them?
1: Do you know the address?
0: I'm going to be at MCD and get a, make a phone call and get an address. I'll advise them when you head out there.
1: Sure, of course.

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1: 10-4.

0: Traffic will be for the west side, District 3, B 342 for a 962 Union at 10030 West Burns Drive, a 962 Union at 10030 West Burns Drive. All units responding, nod, remain on channel 300. All others clear at 49.
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1: Hot traffic.
0: Hot traffic.

0: a vehicle that was hit by a gray sedan. It looks like a white vehicle was parked and was hit by a gray sedan, and another caller is saying two vehicles crashed into a home. Looks like it's going to be a pickup truck. One went directly into the home, knocked the wall down, and broke the main water line. .343, are you in? In the audience, well? Okay.
1: Yeah, I'm 340, you can put me on there as well.
0: 342-4. Oh, 393, can you add me to the 963 Indian? 393-4.

0: 10-4.
1: West Vienna, Arizona. Charles. Charles, Adam. 5-8-8-7. Rick, out of Arizona. 5-8, North Pole.
0: And on the second one, you broke. All I got was 5-8, North Pole.
1: Second one would be out of Arizona, Bravo 5, Adam 8, North Pole.

on the 29th of negative, Charles Charles, Adam 587, 2016 Kia Forte at Ascend City, expires 2 of 27. 05, Adam 8 Nora Paul, 2019 Volkswagen Jetta at Ascend City, expires 4:30 of 27.

0: Out of 371.
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0: Good evening, add me to that 62 unit. I'm 24.
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0: You also have a TriStar in row.
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0: Room 225. Can we check with Adam 320 and see if we can number 1-647, Adam?
1: Adam 220.
0: Adam 220, I left out. I can't even number 1.
1: Jumper.
0: 220 back. Have him 21, the caller first. 1022, there's no phone.
1: Jumper.

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1: Cross 12-34, direction 2.
0: Just over, service officer's court, thank you.
1: 10-4.

0: Bravo 393. Can you assign me the 239 and the 42, please?
1: 10-4-1-3-8-6-5 North Thunderbird Boulevard. I got information from a Lyft driver that was there to pick up a passenger for Jet and her boyfriend. They were in a verbal argument and he did not feel safe, so he left, but asked me if we could check on the 101.
0: 10-4.
2: Adam, 225.
1: 225?
2: Can we get an ETA on our token?

0: and had jumped into the vehicle, started threatening the Lyft driver, and that he was going to blast him because he was refusing his services. And the boyfriend's going to be a white male in his 30s in a purple shirt and red pajama pants with a red hat and a full beard.
1: Three, 10, 4.

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0: Channel 4, copy, and can you also update the location of the call to that address, please?

0: 381.
1: Edward 381.
0: Yeah, can you change my call to a 47 Ida and advise 40 and 50 that it's about 47 Ida, not job related.
2: I'm 207.
1: Adam 207.
2: When Adam 221 is not 10-6, can you give me a 21? I sent him a chat message with my 21.
1: 10-4.
3: Adam 221, I go.
1: 221-10-4.

Edward 3-3. Edward 283, can you copy 9-0-2 info? Send a reference IR 2601-3622, and I will be doing a 521 from station 200.

Scheduled traffic. Priority 3930 in the 344 and a 907 to fire in the 341.

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1: Adam 321.
0: Adam 341.
1: Adam 7. Adam 341.
0: Adam 341.
1: Adam 341.
0: Adam 341.
1: Adam 341.
0: Adam 341.

0: after your update.
1: Ten-four. I'm stuck in this phenomenal construction traffic. So it'll be a few.
0: 10-4. Could you five?
2: Can you show 223, please?
0: 10-4.

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1: Castle 24.
0: Castle 34, I'll be number 5.
1: 34, 10-4.

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0: 38, copy. 27. My name is Anderson, Adam, Nora, David, Edward, Robert, Sam, Ocean, Nora, first name is George, George, Edward, Ocean, Robert, George, Edward, date of birth, 7/11/2006, out of Minnesota.
1: Therefore.
2: Old US 80 southbound, milepost 3. It's going to be George Mr. Adams, Center Bravo John, Silver Sedan, Ford Fired.
1: 29 is negative. George X-ray Adam 7 Bravo John comes back to a 2013 Hyundai Genesis out of Buckeye. Display 515 F26.

0: Venom 3-4.
1: On standby, just one. Bravo 378, the 29 is negative. I found George out of Arizona, but I did not pull him up out of Minnesota. And he is valid Class G George out of Arizona with an expiration date of 7/2071.
0: 10-4, thank you very much.
1: 10-4-3-41.
0: Once fire's done here, I'll have Mom and the kids head over to Surprise PV for the report.
1: 10-4.

0: Adam 233.
1: Give an audible, please.
0: Jennifer. West Van Buren Street, it'll be the Kelly residence, back door entrance.

0: Castle 34, copy 410 Bravo, please. And that's 6755 West McDowell Road in Phoenix, unit number 2207.
1: Tampa,

0: through fourth.
1: Have a priority 2585 in the 345B and a priority 3667 in the 342.
2: 345.

0: 42 North. I'm sorry, ma'am. 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
1: 10-4.
0: Address is going to be 5231 West Caribbean Lane.

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1: Okay.
2: Can you send me that 670, please?
3: 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Can we advise around 220 that driver's never been issued a license?
0: Adam 220.
2: 220 copy, you can proceed.
4: Adam 225.
2: Can you have me 2223 traffic, please?

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1: Adam 371.
0: You can give me the 907 and the 45B. 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
2: 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Negative.

Bravo 378. Due to the vehicles being off roadway, they were allowed to call private property tows. Only one vehicle is going to stay on the side of the road in case you get any further calls. It'll be the Tesla. We'll be leaving the scene.

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1: Yeah, Adam 340, that we are no longer needed.
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0: 78 Charles Edward Victor 2553, contact 29 negative 3212 BMW 550, expires 1031 to 26.
1: 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No traffic.

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0: Wheelchair out of Arizona, Henry George Adam, 0, Edward Robert.
1: Henry George Adam, 0, Edward Robert, comes back to a negative to a 2020 Jeep Gladiator, expires 6/30/26.
0: Address and sports event.
1: 10-4, it's registered to a Laura Wagner out of Tonopah. It's going to be 39617 West Van Buren Street.
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0: Charles George Tom 7637.

0: 225 Charles George Tom 7367 comes back 29 negative but not associated to a vehicle. Last vehicle it was associated with was a 2018 Honda CRV.
1: Just to confirm, it was Charles George Tom 7637.

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1: I'm putting back on the 901 Salmon. I'll be out at the scene.

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0: Monsieur Dupin?
1: Three, working on getting it attached and seeing which ones are relevant.
0: Fine, thank you.
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1: Adam, 3046.
0: Put myself in 351 on 907 on via Cassandra.
1: Therefore, it's going to be 29301 west of Villa Cassandra. Reached on 295th Avenue. They're stating that the property is sketchy.

0: So Adam 344. Can you send me that 585 and 45? Can we bring him to an olive just north of? So the river crossing gates are down and the lights are flashing.
1: 343.
0: 343.
1: Put me back on line 459 and 42.
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0: 346 and 351. Rural Metro called back in, stated they did not locate the 101 and still would like you to come out.
1: 346 and 4. Both units copy.
0: Three
1: 343. Tell myself 342 and then everyone will hang up.
0: Four 39 West Greenway Road. Only static heard on the initial call. I think the callback times 3 and goes to a Rayhorn residence voicemail.

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1: 10-4, can I also show you advice on the 961 and the 221?
0: 10-4.
1: Yes, sir.

0: Cross Company 4, come within 24. Number 5, thank you so much.
1: Definitely.

0: 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Very blue Nissan Versa.
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0: 42 Charles.
1: Can you please send me the 411 and the 33?
0: Madison.

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0: 343, can you and 343 break for the 418 off of Alabama and Youngstown?
1: 10-4.
0: One, 122 West Alabama Avenue, the Orcs Lair. Heavy from male with a screwdriver and a knife on his head, arguing with a 101. Male's going to be a white male, approximately 5'5", skinny build, lefty wearing a black hat, blue flannel, and jeans. They've been on scene for 3-4 minutes. He's been threatening with the screwdriver.
1: Copies.
0: 10-4, the male tried to enter the business, throwing things on the lot, threw something at the building. The 101 has now left in a black crossover. The male was seen heading eastbound. No contact for the complaint.

0: 9223.
1: Yeah, I'm going to 225 Strabbing, please.
0: Temper.
1: Yes, okay, notifications are made. Can you show me 17 direct to the scene, please?
0: 1541.

Where's the traffic going to be? The East Side District 11244 2009 Victor 301 North 85th Street 301 North 85th Street. Inishbound, your main on $100 clear 1543.

0: M225. Four Victor Adam, 5-1 Victor.
1: Four Victor Adam, 5-1 Victor, comes back for negative 24 Chevy Tahoe, express 415-027. Two to five, that vehicle's registered to Wesley out of Litchfield Park. To the address for the call for service.

0: Can you forgive me and send me that 47 Charles in my beat?
1: Just one more copy. It's going to be 521 to Khalid.
0: I don't
1: need that.
0: Renner Street and Martin Ave. It's going to be separated with 696 to 1 Frank Robert. It's going to be a Chevy SUV black color for MI suspended and expired.

0: 36 and 351 roll metros closed again, stating that they still haven't located the 101. They're waiting for a deputy to get out there, but they are about to call it as undoubted.
1: And 346, you can 10-9, please.
0: All metros calling in, stating they still haven't located the 101. They're in the area waiting for deputies to arrive, but they are about to call it as unfounded.

0: 22.
1: Can you show me route to the 901 Sam?
0: 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Originally said they were staged on 295th. We're trying to double check to see if they gave another crosswalk.

0: I'll be 42. 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
1: Your Fortune Sam, try.

Mercy traffic's going to be the East Side District 11244 for 904 Charles, 9913 East Apache Toronto, 913 East Apache. Units running remain on one numbered, all others clear, 1604.

0: Adam 346.
1: Texas.
0: Yeah, both units 23 in the area, 295th and Pennsylvania Trail, and we don't see any fire medical unit.

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1: Or 9 or 950. You're able to run the 2729 for the registry owner. He's saying he has a license out of Sonora, but I can only find the ID out of Arizona.
0: Sonora, I did a 29 check, but I'm not going to see the 27.
1: 10-4.

0: Adam 235.
1: Yeah, if that's the case, can you inform Adam 220 driver's never been issued a license?
0: Adam 220.

0: 230, just advising that 235's driver has never been issued a license.
1: 10-4, you can proceed.
0: 235, copy. 10-4, Adam 351 or 346. 351, Royal Metro is advising that they're staged at 299th and Painted Wagon.
1: 10-4, we'll drive back over there.
0: 10-4.

0: 731.
1: You had a nine clicker, you said four.
0: Yeah, four by 144.93, thank you, sir.
1: Okay, well, thank you.
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2: Ground him 223. Can you have myself in 625, 2917, please?

and 61, we're trying to figure out more information. That's going to be 43rd Avenue and Dobbins, silver Honda Pilot versus a maroon pickup truck. Fire is going to be 17. Thank you. 10-4.

350 there, I'm going to be priority 3s, 670 in the 346, a 47 Charles in the 343, 47 Ida in the 344, and a 410 Sam in the 342.

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0: Seven.

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0: 10-4. Anything special?
1: Yeah, yeah.
0: 7-4.

0: Grace traffic will be the East Side District 4432 for 239 at 24th Street and Carefree Highway, and 24th Street is responding remain on $400, clear 1639.
1: It's going to be Charles Henry Tom Robert, 18.

and Charles Henry Tom Robert 1A comes back 29 negative to a passenger car out of New Mexico. Expires 4/27. It's going to be an 06 Lincoln.

0: I'm sorry, last unit, Corey?
1: Edward, you're in there.
0: I'm sorry, all I heard was 3-3.
1: Edward, 2-8-3.
0: Edward, 2-D-3.
1: I need to see you out on 286 traffic. I'm about 3-0.
0: 10-4.
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0: I'm 286, go ahead.
2: Out of Arizona 324, X-ray David Zebra, and then opposite. Are you ready?
0: 10-4, I'm ready, go ahead.
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0: 286324 SJ David Zebras, 29 negative for 2007 Chevy Silverado. Expires 11/26. Henry Charles Adam 3 David Roberts, 29 negative for 2021 Honda Pilot. Expires 8/26.
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0: 36.
1: 36.
0: Phoenix Fire, ambulance 58 is going to be transporting a wounded juvenile to Phoenix Children's for an ankle injury.
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1: 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Can you hear me?
0: Adam 221, you Adam 286 want us to go to the hospital for the...
2: Edward 283, I'm 23.
1: Adam 286.
3: I'm 286 negative, and they can actually see 4 x-ray.
1: 221, copy.
0: 221, I go.
1: Lincoln 234.
4: Can you pull me back on the 911, Sam, and show me 17 to leave base shift?
1: 4, and good morning.